0: an old Meters tune. They all act. It's so weird to hear them sing Asked for You, because we grew up with the Meters version. They all axed for you. But there it is, Chuck Bergeron and Nicole Yarling on the vocals and on the violin. Audubon Zoo and Iko Iko from the Bass and Face album. And before that, Eli Howell on trombone, A Clear Sky. And interesting about that this particular track, because of a tornado that affected the initial session for this album, Hal had to record this track that we heard during a separate session using a different lineup of musicians. Miki Hayama was on piano. And that was called A Clear Sky, which is kind of funny when you think about it. This is KUVO, we're Kuvo Jazz, 15 minutes after 6 o'clock on your early Tuesday evening. Jeff Anderson in here at 8 with the Tuesday night beat. Traffic-wise, no incidents, but still just stop and go in this tech center, southbound 25 from that earlier incident past Ridgegate like a couple of hours ago. Still slow speeds all the way back to 225. All right, Denver weather, cool night tonight, down to 63, hot tomorrow, 96, and right now 94 downtown here at KUVO. So we're going to go back to Miles Davis's 1970 Bitches Brew album, Miles on trumpet, and so many names on this. Wayne Shorter, Benny Maupin on the bass clarinet. I love hearing the bass clarinet. John McLaughlin, Joe Zawinul, Chick Corea, Larry Young, Dave Holland, Lenny White, Jack DeJohnette. Wow. So we're going to hear Spanish Key, and that is next on KUVO.
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Irene Reed, 1997, One Eyed Man. And that was on the organ, Charles Mighty Burner Earland. And on the saxophone, Eric Alexander. One Eyed Man from the album Million Dollar Secret. Before that, something new from Juan Carlos Quintero, Poodle Mambo. And we also heard from Ulysses Owens Jr. and Generation Y from their latest work, and started Miles Davis from the 1970 Bitches Brew album, Spanish Key, here on KUVO, Kuvo Jazz. 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Saturday, August 15th, it's going to be at Balistery Vineyards. It's a huge thing, and tickets and tables are going fast. KUVO.org. All right, so the other day, yesterday, I guess, we received the sad news of losing Ibrahim, Abdullah Ibrahim, South African pianist, composer. And wow, he brought so much wonderful music. So we're going to play something from this album. Was released somewhere between November of 83 and 84. Don't have an exact date on here. And this includes Akaya, his ensemble. And this album actually is a tribute. Well, actually, not the album. The song that you're about to hear is a tribute to the late South African journalist and passionate jazz critic. And it's called Bra Timing from Pumalong, from the album The Mountain on KUVO.

0: Denver's own Dawn Clement. And this is the tribute album, Dear Miss Deary, for Blossom Deary. And the party's over. Before that, Denver's Nat Yarbrough and on drums. And with Javon Jackson on sax. Happy birthday today to Javon Jackson. Also, Brad Lilly was there, Greg Gisbert on the tune, Eric Gunnison, and Dan Miner on bass. And the tune, Without a Song, from the El Yaba album, 2002. Just a wonderful piece. And we started the set with Abdullah Ibrahim, who just passed yesterday, South African pianist composer. Here on KVO, Kubo Jazz, 6 minutes till 7 o'clock on your Tuesday evening. Jeff Anderson in here at 8 with the Tuesday Night Beat and Vinyl Vault. And we're going to take a look at the weather. Oh, we know already. It's hot and dry. Tomorrow, 96 after a low tonight of 63. The low's in the 60s. That shows you how warm it is. And right now, still 91 downtown here at KUVO.
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David Janeway, Forward Motion. This was the album Forward Motion, released in 2024. But this is the live album that's just been released, live at Blue Llama. And just a beautiful, beautiful piece. Before that, Carlos Enriquez, Big Band, Evidence of 4-in-1, little mash on Monk here on KUVO, Kuo Jazz. At 17 minutes after 7 o'clock on a Tuesday evening, I'm Paul Donovan. Jeff Anderson will be in here at 8 o'clock for the Tuesday Night Beat and Vinyl Vault. And the weather, just the heat continues. Tonight's low 63. Tomorrow's high, 96, and no chances of rain, just really dry, hot and dry. Right now it's 90 downtown here at KUVO. All right, coming up next, we're going to go back to 1967 and Lee Morgan's Cornbread album. We're going to play just a beautiful piece called Ciora.

0: actually is named after Ciara Bradley, a woman that Lee was close to and infatuated with at the time of the recording session in 1965. And just a wonderful, wonderful piece. And this is with Lee on trumpet, Hank Mobley, tenor, Jackie McLean on the alto, Herbie Hancock, piano, Larry Ridley on the double bass, and Billy Higgins on drums. And that starts the next set, next on KUVO.
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4: 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That's the first album from the band Steps Ahead from 1983. 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

Face in Melbourne. 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Second Line Black. Big Chief Jolly. The Ratty Chin. Apache Red. Brother Jake. Stacker Lee. James Booker. 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Off the Mighty Road. 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

0: Calio Project, Magnolia, St. Thomas, Polyland, St. Bernard, Melpomene, yeah, sometimes them streets was mean, can you dig? But that was my stomping grounds. Where you at, Jack?
1: Home sweet home, New Orleans. Aaron Neville with a Dirty Dozen brass band from the 2022 music documentary soundtrack. Take Me to the River, New Orleans. Yeah. Sharon Minamoto, a Canadian pianist from her new work. And that track called No Way Out. You also heard Ron Ryder, Blue Sky. And we started with Lee Morgan from the Cornbread album, Ciora. Here on KUVO, Kuvo Jazz, I'm Paul Donovan. Jeff Anderson in here in about 20 minutes for the Tuesday Night Beat and Vinyl Vault. Just a reminder, City Park Jazz is up and running. 40th anniversary, outdoor concerts every Sunday night at 6 at City Park Pavilion. And this Sunday, it's Hazel Miller and the Collective. Get the whole lineup online when you go to KUVO.org. So today, all day, we've been celebrating the birthday of Colorado saxophonist Javon Jackson. And we're going to play a tune from his Peter Bradley documentary soundtrack. And this track is called In the Studio on KUVO.

one at the tether. 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A vaccination.

0: Paul Jost and Dislocation Blues with Orrin Evans on the piano, the Captain Black Big Band. Trombones, trumpets, saxophones. Oh, man. It just sounds so good. That's from the Walk a Mile in My Shoe album, which, by the way, was up for a Grammy, I think, a couple of years back. Just a wonderful, wonderful album. And on the organ, who was on that organ? Doggone it, I had it right in front of me here. But anyway, just incredible, incredible sound. And yeah. Oh, Jesse Fisher on the organ. All right. Well, my name is Paul Donovan. It's time for me to make way for Jeff Anderson, who is next with a Nightbeat and Vinyl Vault. And Jeff, thanks for being here, man. What have we got for tonight?
1: Well, we have the first album from the band Steps Ahead, which was the album that introduced Ileana Ilias to American audiences.
0: The most mispronounced name.
1: Yeah.
0: Ileana Ilias.
1: Hopefully you got it right there.
0: Yeah.
1: But yeah, she was a young player at the time, and a great lineup too. Michael Manieri and Michael Brecker and Don Elias and Eddie Gomez. So, you know, a lot of great players on there.
0: What year?
1: 1983.
0: 83. Well, that goes back a little bit.
1: Yeah.
0: All right.
1: Yeah. 43 years ago. But who's
0: counting? Really?
1: Who's counting?
0: Oh, my gosh. Okay. All right. Jeff, thank you.
1: 8:30. Stay tuned.
0: All right. Jeff Anderson's next. I'm going to leave you with Rob Mullins, Colorado pianist here, going to do some Dave Brubeck, Paul Desmond's Take 5 next on KUVO. Have a great night.
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0: Music from Brian Lynch on KUVO. That's Finnegan's Garden from 7x7x7. Trumpeter Brian Lynch. And right before that, we heard from Vibes man Stefan Harris and a tune called Gone from the Urbanus album. Yeah, we started off with a fellow by the name of Robert Kraft and a catchy little thing called A Jump for Miles. Robert Kraft on the piano and on the vocals. All right. Well, good evening. It's about 17 now past 8 o'clock. Jeff Anderson here with you. It's another Tuesday edition of the Nightbeat going up until 10 o'clock tonight. And we have the Vinyl Vault at 8:30 as usual. And tonight is the first album from Steps Ahead, starting at 8:30 this evening. Real good stuff on that album, so you want to stick around for that. We've got a couple of words here, and then right back at it.
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0: Well, I wanted to mention a musician that we just lost recently, and I've been meaning to do this for a little while. Of course, Abdullah Ibrahim passed away yesterday, and we'll get to some of his stuff later. But this is an artist that was featured on the Vinyl Vault just back in January, and this is Beverly Martin. She was an English, mainly a folk singer, but she was married to John Martin, who also sort of started out as a folk singer, but ended up incorporating all sorts of different influences into his music, including rock and jazz and blues and various other things. So we featured this album in January called Road to Ruin by John and Beverly Martin. They did two albums together in 1970, and she eventually divorced John Martin around 1990 or so.

and was out of the music business for quite a while, and then earlier in this century came back and did some recording. But this is a tune that she wrote and she sings on from Road to Ruin from 1970. So let's do one from Beverly Martin. She passed away on April 27th of this year at the age of 87. So here's Primrose Hill on KUVO.

0: Nina Freelon on KUVO, her version of Burke's Works. It's from an album called Shaking Free. Also in there, we heard from pianist Rachel Z, a.k.a. Rachel Nicoloza, and a tune called Bodhisattva, not the Steely Dan version, but Rachel Z's version. And we started off with John and Beverly Martin with Primrose Hill, a tune written and sung by Beverly Martin, who we just lost a few weeks ago. She passed away on April 27th of this year at age 78, I think I said, 79, there we go. I think I said a different number earlier, but she was 79. British folk singer, but, you know, as we heard, dabbled in jazz and other things. All right, it's 8:32 here at KUVO. Jeff Anderson here with you till 10 o'clock tonight. 8:30 means it's time for the Vinyl Vault, and we've got the First Steps Ahead album right after some words.
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0: All right, we do the Vinyl Vault every Tuesday at 8:30 around here, where I go dig through the basement and come up with a slab of vinyl with some music on it that we don't have here otherwise at KUVO. And tonight we're going to do an album from the band Steps Ahead that came out in 1983. So the nucleus of this band formed in 1979, and they had a local gig in Manhattan and played a lot there, and went over to Japan and toured and had some success there. And they ended up having some albums released in Japan in the late 70s and early 90s under the name Steps. But then they decided to really get their act together in 1982 and devote their full time and attention to this band and change their name to Steps Ahead, and released this album in 1983 just called Steps Ahead. It was on the Elektra Musician label. And so on the album, we've got Michael Brecker on sax, Peter Erskine on drums, Eddie Gomez on the bass, Mike Manieri on vibes, and it says, and introducing Ileana Elias. So she was pretty new to the United States. She moved to New York a couple of years before and hooked up with these guys, and you know, that's kind of launched her career in the U.S. anyway. She had played a lot in Brazil, including with Antonio Carlos Jobim, among others, but, you know, wanted to go to the Big Apple and hit it big, and she has. You know, she's put out lots of albums under her own name, been very successful. So Michael Brecker is in this band, and not too long after that, Ileana Elias ended up marrying his brother, Randy Brecker. And they were married for a while, got divorced, and Ileana is now married to Mark Johnson, bass player. So there you go, a little bit of Vinyl Vault gossip for you. So let's start off with a track called Pools. This one is written by Dan Grolnick, and then we'll do Both Sides of the Coin, one written by Michael Brecker. And then we'll take a break and do another one after that. So here we go. Steps Ahead, first album, 1983, on the Vinyl Vault on KUVO.

Music from the band Steps Ahead on KUVO. It's part of the Vinyl Vault this evening. Both Sides of the Coin was the name of the tune we heard right there from Michael Brecker. He was the composer of that. And we started off with the tune Pools, one written by Dan Grolnick. Both of those from the first Steps Ahead album from 1983. We have time for one more. Let's do the track Islands. This one written by the vibist on the date, Mike Manieri. Steps Ahead on the Vinyl Vault on KUVO Jazz.

0: Music from Steps Ahead on KUVO. That's from their first album, just called Steps Ahead. Came out in 1983. And finished up there with the tune Islands from Steps Ahead. That one written by Mike Manieri, who was the vibist on the date. So, again, the band, Michael Brecker, Peter Erskine, Eddie Gomez, Mike Manieri, and introducing Ileani Elias. So, four guys and a woman. So, on the cover of the album, there's a painting that has four very well-dressed gentlemen. They all have suits on. And they seem to be carrying a woman who has passed out. So, four guys and a woman. So, I don't know what the symbolism might be of that painting on this album and the gender makeup of the band itself. But there you go. Okay, Steps Ahead, 1983, on the Elektra Musician label. That was kind of a short-lived label, but they actually did put out quite a bit of material in just a few years, and just about all of it was very high-class, very good stuff. Elektra Musician. Well, that's the Vinyl Vault. We do that every Tuesday at 8:30 around here at KUVO, something a little bit different coming out of the basement. Next week, we'll have an album from the band Oregon, from 1983, coincidentally the same year. How about that? So let's see. It's just past 9 o'clock. That means we need to do the legal ID, and then I'll tell you about what's happening right after that.
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0: Well, yeah, just past 9 o'clock, so we're about halfway through the night beat. I'm Jeff Anderson, doing it every Tuesday from 8 to 10. And Mo Velez will come in at 10 o'clock, and he'll do the Jazz Odyssey for you from 10 until midnight. Right now, though, let's do one from Abdullah Ibrahim. I'm sure you heard that he passed away yesterday at the age of 91. Abdullah Ibrahim, a jazz piano player from South Africa, originally known as Dollar Brand, and then changed his name once he converted to Islam to Abdullah Ibrahim. Let's try a track from him entitled Someday Soon Sweet Samba from his album Cape Town Revisited. Abdullah Ibrahim on KUVO.

0: It's music from the band Barefoot on KUVO. And their tune, Barefoot, from their album Barefoot. It's pretty easy to remember. The whole thing is Barefoot. But that's a good tune. I like that one. And before that, we heard from an outfit called Apsaris with a tune entitled Journey with the Wind. And before Apsaris, we started off with the late Abdullah Ibrahim from an album entitled Cape Town Revisited. Someday Soon, Sweet Samba, name of the tune. Abdullah Ibrahim passing away just yesterday at the age of 91. A great South African jazz piano player, NEA jazz master, and a guy that had quite an influence on jazz. And had 91 years old, so he had a long recording career. A lot of Abdullah Ibrahim albums out there, all good stuff. All right, you're tuned to KUVO. It's about 9:23 right now. Jeff Anderson here with you till 10, and then the Vinyl Vault happens at that time with Mo Velez. Let's do a couple of words, and then some more music after that right here on KUVO.
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0: Well, here's one out of the Blues Library from vocalist Ollie Owens from an album she did a couple years ago called Nowhere to Hide. Here's the track Roots, Ollie Owens on KUVO.

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Text us at 303-291-0666. 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

0: There's Joshua Redman on KUVO, the Joshua Redman Quartet, as a matter of fact. It's from an album that came out in 2019 called Come What May, and the name of that tune was Vast from the Joshua Redman Quartet. And right before that, Joe Sample and the Soul Committee, sounding a lot like the Crusaders, because, of course, Joe Sample was in the Crusaders. We heard the tune Brother, Can You Spare Your Car? And we started off with Ollie Owens and a tune called Roots from singer Ollie Owens. 19 now before 10 o'clock here at KUVO. Jeff Anderson here till 10, and then it's Mo's turn. He's going to do the Vinyl Vault. No, he's not. He's going to do the Jazz Odyssey for you from 10 until midnight. How about that? A couple of words and then more music.
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0: All right, let's do one from vocalist Karen Allison. This is from her album Sweet Home Cookin', and this is kind of the title track. Name of this tune is Sweet Home Cookin' Man. Karen Allison on KUVO Jazz.

0: Oh, some classic Al Di Meola from 1977 off of the Elegant Gypsy album, Flight Over Rio. Name of that tune, guitarist Al Di Meola. And right before that, we heard from vocalist Karen Allison, Sweet Home Cookin', name of the album from 1994. And the tune, Sweet Home Cookin' Man, Karen Allison. Well, it's about 4 before 10 o'clock. Jeff Anderson here, getting close to wrapping it up. Let's do a couple of words, and then I'll tell you about the last tune that we're going to hear.
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0: Well, Mo Velez is here, and he's going to do the Jazz Odyssey from 10 until midnight tonight. I'm Jeff Anderson. I'm going to get out of here in just a minute or two, and I'll be back on Saturday for All Blues from 4 to 6. So check that out. Right now, though, let's go out with one from guitarist Boogaloo Joe Jones from his album No Way from 1971. Here's the title track, Boogaloo Joe Jones on Kuvo Jazz.

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I am your host and guide, Ramo, aka Mo Velez. I'm going to be rocking with you until midnight tonight. Hope you can stay up late with me and enjoy the music. We just heard one there from Los Angeles-based artist Fote, Photay. The song we heard was called Thermal Loop, coming from the 2024 release Windswept. And just before that, we heard from an LA-based band called Kneebody. Title track from their 2025 release, Reach. And starting it off, we heard from the funky Belgian, Kuna Maze. Not something you hear very often, but he's a funky, funky Belgian.

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I can take you, baby. 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

0: All right, nice stuff there from Renzi Lewis Trio. Tune from Another Voyage, going back to 1969 on that one. Song called Do What You Wanna. And just before that, we heard a nice one there from Brian Jackson, featuring some legendary producers and DJs as well. Moody Man on the vocals there, Detroit DJ and producer. And Masters at Work also on the production, which is the legendary New York funky jazzy house Masters, appropriately named. Little Louis Vega and Kenny Dope. The New Yorkans in the house. And also just before that, we heard a remix done by Tall Black Guy, another legend in the scene, more of the hip-hop side. Remix of Takuya Kuroda's tune, RSBD. Nice stuff there from Tall Black Guy. And, feel free to hit me up on the text line. That number is 303-291-0666. Say what's up. Shoot the breeze. Got one from Keon Harold, great trumpet player. This is a live performance of his tune, Wayfaring Traveler, featuring Georgia Ann Muldrow on the vocals. It's Kubo.
1: We collaborated on a song from my album called The Mugician. If y'all don't have it, please get it. It's a vibe. This is called Wayfaring Traveler.

0: Thank you very much. Peace and love. Yours truly, Keon Harrell.
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0: Next time on The Vinyl Vault, we'll have a 1983 album from the band Oregon called Oregon. The album features the original lineup of Ralph Towner, Paul McCandless, Colin Walcott, and Glenn Moore. 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

All right, some beautiful music there from Shabaka Hutchings, the woodwind extraordinaire, also amazing flautist, overall musician and composer. And based on his Instagram feed, he has been dipping into the drum machines and the synths, so I fully expect an electronic album from him coming soon, calling it now. But that was from his 2024 release, Perceive Its Beauty, Acknowledge Its Grace. Tune featuring Eska on the vocals called Living. And just before that, we heard from Lafayette Afro Rock Band from their 1978 album Afon. We heard Ozan Kokle. And just before that, we heard from producer, musician, and DJ Hidden Spheres. Tune from his 2017 album By and By. It's just ellipses, basically. There's no song title, but good stuff there. Closing it out with one from The Roots here on the Tuesday Night Jazz Odyssey with Mo Velez. It's Kubo.

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All right, we're getting into the second hour here on the Tuesday Night Jazz Odyssey. I'm your host and guide, Mo Velez. I'll be rocking with you till midnight tonight. Just heard one there from The Comet Is Coming. A song called The Angel of Darkness from their 2022 release, Hyperdimensional Expansion Beam. That's the kind of stuff we like here on the Jazz Odyssey. And starting off the top of the hour, we heard from Jeff Mills and his project, the Zanza 22. Jeff Mills is a founding techno forefather, part of Underground Resistance originally, but you know, several decades later, putting out some jazz music. Love to see it. Song we heard was A Life Aquatic from his 2022 release Wonderland, that one on the label Axis Records, run by DJ Sneak. Just gonna keep it rolling here. Shout out to the text crew. Every time, always good to hear from you all. Got one right now from Salami Rose Joe Lewis. It's Kubo.

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All right, we are locked into the Tuesday Night Jazz Odyssey here on KVO, kvo.org. I'm your host and guide, Mo Velez. Just heard one there from the amazing Jamie Branch, trumpeter. Unfortunately lost her too soon. One from her release, Fly or Die, Fly or Die, Fly or Die. From 2023, we heard the song Bolinko Bass. And just before that, we heard from Miguel Atwood Ferguson with a tune called Kiseki from the album Le Jardin Mystique, Volume 1. And we have entered the last half hour here on the Tuesday Night Jazz Odyssey. And if you're a regular listener, you already know what's up. But, you know, perhaps it's your first time tuning in. Or maybe it's your first time staying up this late. Either way, just gonna pretty much let her rip for the last half hour. Focus on the more electronic side of the catalog here. Still, you know, jazz influenced stuff, of course, but hitting it with the drum machines and the synths. Gonna start one off with one from LTJ Bukem called Horizons. It's Kuvo.

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All right, wrapping up another edition of the Tuesday Night Jazz Odyssey here on KUVO, kuvo.org. I've been your host and guide, Ramo, aka Mo Velez. We just heard one there from Shigeto out of Detroit, Michigan. Drummer, multi-instrumentalist, really, producer, DJ, and radio host as well. The tune we heard was called Deep Breathing from the 2015 release Intermission. And just before that, we heard from Three Chairs, legendary link up between Theo Parrish, Marcellus Pittman, and Kenny Dixon Jr., aka Moody Man. We heard System Sauce from their Three Chairs collection, released in 2021. And just before that, we heard from Actress, based out of the UK, a track entitled Dream. And hope everyone has some good dreams tonight. I'm going to get out of here. Thanks as always for tuning in. Thanks for staying up late with me. Big shout out always to the text crew every single time. Holding it down. Always great to hear from you all. And yeah, if you didn't get to link up with me, you can always email studio@kuvo.org with some thoughts or props, whatever you got. Gonna close it out with one remix by The Busy Twist from a group called Africa Ritmo. It's the Tuesday Night Jazz Odyssey. It's Kuvo.

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Sonny Stitt from Legends of Acid Jazz. We heard the composition Aries on Prestige, and he's supported by Idris Muhammad on drums, Melvin Sparks guitar, Don Patterson organ, Virgil Jones on trumpet. Thank you for joining me. You're with D. Alexander, celebrating Sonny Stitt, whose birthday was February 2nd, 1924. So we're celebrating his centennial along with others during this hour. So please stay with me. You with D. Alexander, this is Jazz.

from that recording, Percussion, Bittersweet. He has a cast of phenomenal musicians. Booker Little on trumpet, which was his penultimate recording before he died in October of 1961. And he also has Julian Priester on trombone, Eric Dolphy, alto, Clifford Jordan, tenor, Mal Waldron, piano, Art Davis, bass, Carlos Potato Valdez on congas, Eugenio Totito Arago on cowbell, on Garvey's Ghost. And right before that, we heard from Max Roach from his orchestra and chorus from the recording It's Time, Abby Lincoln on vocals with Lonesome Lover. Coming up, the Queen of the Blues, born Ruth Lee Jones, August 29th, 1924. Miss Dinah Washington was an American singer and pianist, and I understand she also played vibes. Let's take a listen to Blue Gardenia.

None finer than Dinah from her Mercury heyday, especially with the assistance of the great arranger Quincy Jones and tenor saxophonist Lucky Thompson, trombonist Jimmy Cleveland, and also Max Roach. From Dinah Washington Sings the Blues. And you heard this music right here with me in celebration of those that were born in 1924. Right here with D. Alexander. This is Jazz.

J.J. Johnson, composer and jazz trombonist, born in Indianapolis on January 22nd, 1924. He's joined with Sonny Stitt, who we featured earlier, also born in 1924, as well as Bud Powell, whose birthday is September 27th, 1924. We heard the recording Blue Mode. And right before that, we heard from Mr. Arthur Prysock with the Count Basie Orchestra, I Could Have Told You. Arthur Prysock, a New Year's Day baby, January 1st, 1924. Let's continue with Blossom Dearie, born April 28th, 1924, from her self-titled recording, Blossom Dearie. They say it's spring.

Born March 27, 1924, Sassy, as Sarah Vaughan was lovingly called, was considered one of the definitive jazz and popular music vocalists of all time. She was also a phenomenal pianist, worked with legendary musicians such as Count Basie, Miles Davis, Dizzy Gillespie, Charlie Parker, Duke Ellington, Benny Carter, and Quincy Jones, who said of her, "Sassy was like a fire-breathing monster." Her rendition of "Sending the Clowns" from a live track from 1982 garnered her a Grammy Award, and well-deserved. Right before that, we heard from Charlie Rouse, who was born April 6, 1924, as American hard bop tenor saxophonist and flautist, from his recording Unsung Hero, his rendition of "I Should Care." As you've heard throughout this hour, celebrating great artists, singers, and musicians that were born in the year 1924, which would make this their centennial. So many more, such as Sam Jones. He was also born in 1924, but there's only so much time in an hour to play this great music. I just wanted to mention that as well. I appreciate you tuning in and hanging out with me during this time, listening to this great music. I've enjoyed it myself and learned a lot as I researched most of this music to share with you. Please don't forget to share it with your children. They are the future. We must pass this great musical knowledge on to them. And if you have any questions or comments, I certainly look forward to hearing from you. You may do so by emailing us at jazznetwork@wfmt.com. This time I'd like to do a special thank you to my mother for exposing me to this music. And I also urge you parents, again, to share it with your children. They will thank you for it in the long run. Live every minute. Put yourself in it. Please take care of yourself. Eat something green. Drink plenty of water. Your D. Alexander, this is Jazz.

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pianist Kevin O'Connell and his quartet featuring Adam Brenner on alto and tenor saxophone on this recording, Hot New York Minutes. We heard his composition, One for Cliff. He's also supported by Paul Gill on bass and Mark Taylor on drums. Thank you so much for joining me. You're with D. Alexander. Hey, how are you? How you feeling? I hope you're well. Feeling groovy? Got great music coming up for you. So please stay with me. You're with D. Alexander. This is Jazz.

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It's tough to make a brand new start. Take a while and think it over.

Don't be erratic, be diplomatic, to keep your hearts in tune. Harsh words often spoken will upset your

The Reed Hoisin Project. On a Misty Night, he's on drums, featuring on Vibes, Hendrick Merkins, with Rufus Reed on bass, Billy Test on piano. Beautiful rendition of Charlie Mingus's Duke Ellington's Sound of Love. And right before that, we heard a fantastic duet with Billie Holiday, and I'm sure she was in heaven, performing with none other than Louis Armstrong, who was one of her idols. From her recording, The Blues Are Brewing, we heard the song You Can't Lose a Broken Heart, with the orchestra directed by Cy Oliver. Let's continue with Hazelbrig Brothers from their recording Synchronicity, an interpretation of the album by The Police, with their rendition of Wrapped Around Your Finger.

composer and alto saxophonist Miss Allison Au with the Migration Ensemble from the recording Migrations. We heard her composition, Progress, with Layla Bialy on vocals. And you've heard this music right here with me, Dee Alexander, and this is Jazz.

Such a gentleman and fine artist, Mr. Billy Valentine, and the Universal Truth with Wade in the Water. And before that, the Duke and his orchestra from the Afro-Eurasian Eclipse. We heard his composition, Chinoceri, featuring Harold Ashby on tenor. Coming up is Sean Mason, the Southern Suite. Sean Mason on piano, Chris Lewis tenor, Tony Glausi, trumpet, Felix Molsenholm, bass, and Domo Branch on drums. With his composition, one of my favorite colors, Lavender.

How cool is that? Christian McBride on bass, Edgar Meyer on bass from their recording. But who's going to play the melody? Christian McBride's composition, The Philly Slop. Thank you so much for joining me. Had a great time. Until we are together again, please take care of yourself. You're with D. Alexander. This is Jazz.

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Opening this hour of jazz with Thelonious Monk's San Francisco Holiday, performed by guitarist Henry Robinette from his album Jazz Standards Volume 2, with pianist Joe Gilman, bassist Chris Simer, and drummer Michael Stevens. Hi, I'm John Hill. I'll be your host. Glad to have you along for another hour.

It's a trio, referring to themselves by their last names, Rowe, Bickley, and Kramer. That is pianist Rick Rowe, bassist Rob Bickley, and drummer Jesse Kramer. Their album is called Lucid Dream, and we heard the title track there. That was preceded by Art Blakey's Jazz Messengers, the tune A La Mode, written by the trombonist and

the band at this time, Curtis Fuller, Lee Morgan on trumpet, saxophonist Wayne Shorter, pianist Bobby Timmons, and bassist Jimmy Merritt, drummer Art Blakey's Jazz Messengers. And we opened the set with music from a band, well, I guess they would be referring to themselves by their last names as well, Malinger, Griffin, and Simpson, although they all play alto saxophone. Pat Malinger, Brent Griffin Jr., and Leonard Simpson, along with Richard D. Johnson at the piano, with John Tate on bass and Xavier Breaker on drums. Perspectives is the name of the disc, and the song we heard was Sidestep, a tune written by the pianist Richard D. Johnson. We're listening to jazz. I'm John Hill. This is Hank Crawford with Whispering Grass.

From his album Gotham City, that's LTD, Long Tall Dexter Gordon. Dexter Gordon with a song called The Blues Walk, written by the saxophonist Lou Donaldson. Dexter in the company of trumpeter Woody Shaw, with Cedar Walton on piano. The bassist was Percy Heath and drummer Art Blakey, circa 1981. Going back to 1950, we hear from Dizzy Gillespie with a tune called She's Gone Again, vocally and on trumpet, of course, with Percy Heath again there on bass. Joe Harris was the drummer. Milt Jackson plays piano on this date, with Percy's brother Jimmy on alto sax and Jimmy Oliver on tenor saxophone. Dizzy Gillespie exercising his penchant for schoolyard rhymes. She's Gone Again came from a compilation disc called The Bebop Singers, which also includes King Pleasure, Eddie Jefferson, Annie Ross, among others. And we opened the set with guitarist Wes Montgomery from an album called The Incredible Jazz Guitar of Wes Montgomery. That was Sonny Rollins' Air Gin with pianist Tommy Flanagan. And yeah, we get all the Heath brothers involved in this set of music, with Percy Heath again there on bass and Albert Tootie Heath on drums. That one from January of 1960. Wes Montgomery opening the set. We're listening to jazz.

Vocalist Trenice Robinson from her album All or Nothing, a medley, If This Is Love, and The Very Thought of You, with saxophonist Don Braden, pianist Cyrus Chestnut, the bassist was Kenny Davis, Vincent Ector was the drummer. And we began with Milt Jackson and the song For Someone I Love from his Sunflower album, with pianist Herbie Hancock, bassist Ron Carter, drummer Billy Cobham, Freddie Hubbard was the trumpet player, Jay Berliner did the guitar introduction, and Don Sebesky was the arranger. I'm John Hill. Thanks for joining me. See you later. Pianist Helen Sung with A Grand Night for Swinging.

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0: recorded in Japan in 1989, pianist Ray Bryant from an album called All Mine and Yours, with Rufus Reed on bass and Winard Harper on drums, a song called Big Buddy, opening this jazz hour. Hey, how you doing? I'm John Hill. I'll be your host.
1: Children of the future, don't let them bring you down. Just 'cause your mom was pearly white,

bassist David Pastorius performing his dad's tune called Opus Pocus. David, who believed as great a player as dad was, a lot of people overlooked his writing. He thinks his writing even surpassed his playing. Opus Pocus from the Jaco Pastorius Big Band, the tribute album Word of Mouth Revisited. It was the South Florida Jazz Orchestra before that, led by bassist Chuck Bergeron, performing the music of Gary Lindsay from an album called Are We Still Dreaming? That featured Rick Margitza on saxophone on a tune called Toward Hope. And Children of the Future was the Mose Allison tune that opened the set. Mose Allison at the piano, Paul Motion on drums, and Ratso B. Harris on bass from the Mose Allison album The Earth Wants You. We're listening to jazz. I'm John Hill. Keyboardist Jackie Terrison with Autumn Leaves.

That's vocalist Dee Alexander, along with the Chicago Soul Jazz Collective. On the Way to Be Free is the name of the album for the Chicago Soul Jazz Collective, featuring saxophonist John Fournier, who wrote that tune called Carry Me. Keith Brooks II on drums, Larry Brown Jr. was the guitarist, Marcus Carroll on trumpet, Amir Fahmy was the keyboardist, with Victor Garcia on percussion, and Andrew Vogt on bass. And we began that set with pianist Harold Mabern. Mabern Plays Coltrane is the name of the album, with saxophonists Eric Alexander on tenor and Vincent Herring on alto, the trombonist Steve Davis, bassist John Weber, and drummer Joe Farnsworth. Harold Mabern Plays Coltrane. We're listening to jazz.

Tequila from the Count Basie Orchestra, directed by Scotty Bernhardt, featuring John Faddis there on trumpet, preceded by the band BBB, featuring drummer Bernie Dressel. The album called The Pugilist, Don't Stop Till You Get Enough, an album produced pretty much on Zoom, quite a feat of production, in fact. And we began the set with Ellington at Newport, that is live at the Newport Jazz Festival. The tune Newport Up, featuring clarinetist Jimmy Hamilton, trumpet player Clark Terry, and saxophonist Paul Gonzalez. I'm John Hill. Thanks for joining me for Jazz This Hour. I will see you later. Trumpeter Etienne Charles from the album Folklore.

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trumpeter Mike Steinel and his quintet with the tune called Now What? It's on their recording Song and Dance. A lot of great music on this recording. Mike on trumpet, that was Rosanna Eckert with wordless vocals. Pat Coyle on keyboards, Carl Hillman on bass, and Steve Barnes on drums. We have the music of Lee Morgan, played by trumpeter Claudio Roditi, coming up in just a second. Hello and welcome. How you doing? Dave Schwann here. You're listening to the great American music we call jazz. We hope things are going very well for you and yours. Please stay with us. We got a lot of great things to come. A pleasure as always to have you with us. Here is Claudio Roditi from his tribute to Lee Morgan, the CD called Freewheelin', and Our Man Higgins.

A great sextet playing the music of the great Lee Morgan. The tune called Our Man Higgins, the sextet led by trumpeter Claudio Roditi. It's from the CD Freewheelin', along with Claudio on trumpet, Andres Boyarski on tenor, Nick Brinola on baritone sax on that cut, Mark Soskin the pianist, Buster Williams on bass, and Chip White on drums. Wow, you're listening to Jazz with Dave Schwann. Another great trumpeter up next, Woody Shaw.

The great tune by Bobby Timmons and Oscar Brown Jr., Dat Dare. Done There by Woody Shaw on trumpet. That's from his album Imagination, originally out on the Muse label. And the label 32 Jazz reissued that recording. We took it from that version. Woody on trumpet, Kirk Lightsey on piano, Steve Turay there on trombone, Ray Drummond on bass, and Carl Allen on drums. You're listening to Jazz with Dave Schwann and Russell Malone.

0: There'll Be Another Spring. Wonderful version of that tune from guitarist Russell Malone, Rick Germanson piano, Luke Selleck bass, and Willie Jones III on drums from their recording Time for the Dancers. We always have time for great music, the great American music we call jazz. I'm Dave Schwann. Thanks for joining us. Please stay with us. Much more to come. Coming up in just a couple minutes, some John Coltrane from 1957, playing with two people he was involved with in Miles Davis's group in the 1950s, Red Garland on piano and Paul Chambers on bass. John Coltrane will lead his own quartet, but first, here is the great Duke Ellington from a recording done at the Whitney Museum of American Art in New York in 1972. Here is the Duke.
1: Things we'd like to invite you to sing with us, even if you don't know the lyrics. Sing.

The one and only Duke Ellington from April of 1972. That is just about 2 years before he passed away. Live at the Whitney Museum of American Art. Live at the Whitney, the name of the album. And Duke at the piano, Joe Benjamin on bass, Rufus Jones on drums. I'm beginning to see the light. August 23rd, 1957. The date of this next recording from John Coltrane, with his friends Red Garland at the piano, Paul Chambers bass, Arthur Taylor on drums, Train out front on tenor. The album called Training In, which of course is T-R-A-N-E-I-N-G, Training In, the title cut. However, we're going to hear a blues by John Coltrane, Bass Blues.

John Coltrane with one of numerous tunes he wrote on Blues Changes. That's called Bass Blues from August of 1957. The album called Training In. John Coltrane on tenor with the Red Garland Trio. Red on piano, Paul Chambers bass, Arthur Taylor on drums. John Coltrane and Red and Paul all played with Miles Davis, of course, in the 1950s. Here is a tenor player who played with Miles in the 1960s, George Coleman. From his recording just called The Quartet, and a wonderful quartet it is, the late Harold Mayburn on piano, John Weber bass, Joe Farnsworth on drums, and George on tenor for Prelude to a Kiss.

The great George Coleman on tenor with Prelude to a Kiss. That's from the recording called The Quartet, the George Coleman Quartet. Harold Mayburn on piano. Did you hear Harold's clever quote from Rockin' and Rhythm in his solo? He worked it in brilliantly there. John Weber on bass, Joe Farnsworth on drums. You're listening to Jazz with Dave Schwann and Dr. Lonnie Smith.

Dr. Lonnie Smith and his trio at the Jazz Standard in New York. Music by Wayne Shorter there, Juju. That opens up the CD called All in My Mind. Dr. Smith at the organ, Jonathan Kreisberg on guitar, and Jonathan Blake on drums. And before that, the great tenor saxophonist George Coleman from his recording The Quartet and Prelude to a Kiss. We thank you so much for joining us this hour and hope you enjoyed all the great American music we call jazz. Dave Schwann finishing up with the Sextet New Faces from their recording Straightforward and Happy Juice.

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That's a thing by Bill Warfield called Scootsie. We heard Bob Hanlon soloing on tenor sax, and that cut is included on two albums the Bill Warfield Big Band has done. It's on New York City Jazz. We took it from a CD called For Lou, dedicated to the great trumpeter Lou Soloff, who played in so many different bands, jazz, and a memorable rock band from the late 60s and early 1970s, Blood, Sweat, and Tears. And Bill writes in the liner notes to the album that it is dedicated to the memory of my mentor, colleague, friend, and inspiration, Lou Soloff. We have more big band coming up in just a second. Stay tuned. Hello and welcome on in. You're listening to Jazz. I'm Dave Schwann. Thank you, as always, for joining us. Up next, Bobby Sanabria and the Multiverse Big Band from a terrific 2-CD set recorded live in New York. It's called West Side Story Reimagined, and reimagined it is. Get ready for their version of America.

From West Side Story Reimagined, Bobby Sanabria and the Multiverse Big Band. How about that arrangement of America? The arrangement done by Jeff Lederer. We heard soloing Chris Washburn on trombone, Andrew Gould on alto sax, Darren Noguera piano, and Leo Traversa on bass. From Bobby Sanabria and the Multiverse Big Band. This is really something. When they call it reimagined, it's a very, very creative reimagining of West Side Story, recorded at Dizzy's Club Coca-Cola in New York. You're listening to Jazz with Dave Schwann. One more big band for you, Michael Zilber, from his recording East West, Music for Big Bands. This is a two-CD set. One CD features a big band in New York City. The other features a big band in San Francisco. Here's something from the New York band, a Wayne Shorter tune, Fall.

That is one very fine arrangement of the music of Wayne Shorter. It's called Fall. Michael Zilber, the arranger and conductor of the big band we heard, his New York-based big band. Not only that, we heard Michael soloing on sax, on trumpet, Chris Rogers, and on trombone, Doug Beavers. It's from the album East West, Music for Big Bands, plural. As we mentioned before, we played the cut. Disc 1, the New York-based big band, and Disc 2, the San Francisco-based big band, all from Michael Zilber. You're listening to Jazz with Dave Schwann, and I'm Ahmad Jamal.

The one and only Ahmad Jamal, certainly one of the great masters of the piano, and a classic tune by Johnny Mandel and Johnny Mercer, Emily. That's from Ahmad Jamal's CD called Ballades, or Ballads. Take your pick as to which way you want to pronounce it. Any way you say it, though, there is beautiful music on that recording. You're listening to the great American music we call Jazz. Dave Schwann here. Please stay with us. We have a lot more to come.

Jeff Goldblum and the Mildred Snitzer Orchestra with If I Knew Then. Gina Saputo with wordless vocals. Jeff at the piano, Alex Frank bass, John Story guitar, Joe Bag organ, and Kenny Elliott on drums from I Shouldn't Be Telling You This. Alexa Tarantino up next from her recording Clarity and her tune called A Unified Front.

That's Alexa Tarantino from her recording Clarity and her tune called A Unified Front. Alexa there on alto sax. She also plays soprano sax and flute and alto flute on this recording. She's joined by Stephen Fifka, piano, Joe Martin on bass, and Rudy Royston on drums. You're listening to Jazz with Dave Juan and a disciple of Charlie Parker, Jackie McLean. Here's Nature Boy.

The tune by Eden Abez, made famous by Nat King Cole in the late 1940s, actually, and done by so many jazz and pop artists ever since. Nature Boy. Nature Boy being the title tune of this album from Jackie McLean on alto sax. He's joined by Cedar Walton on piano, David Williams on bass, and Billy Higgins on drums, as we mentioned. Jackie McLean being a disciple of Charlie Parker. It's just amazing to think about Charlie Parker or Bird's influence on music. He's been dead since 1955 and to this day is still a very, very powerful force in the great American music we call jazz. Here's another example, Charlie Parker's music done here by the Joel Fram Quartet live at Smalls in New York City. Steeplechase.

The Joel Fram Quartet, Joel on tenor, Kurt Rosenwinkel guitar, Joe Martin bass, Otis Brown III on drums from the recording Live at Smalls, and the music of Charlie Parker, his Steeplechase. We thank you so much for joining us this hour and hope you enjoyed all the great American music we call jazz. Dave Schwann finishing up with the Dave Miller Trio from their recording Just Imagine. And Billy Taylor's One for the Woofer.

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From a session going back to May of 1960, trumpeter Joe Newman with Jive at Five. That's also the name of the album. Joe joined by a fellow Count Basie bandmate on this recording, Frank West on tenor, Tommy Flanagan piano, Eddie Jones bass, and Oliver Jackson on drums. You're listening to Jazz. I'm Dave Schwann. Welcome. Always great to have you aboard. Thank you for your support of the great American music we call jazz. Here is drummer Al Foster and a quintet with Jeremy Pelt on trumpet, Dana Stevens on sax, Adam Birnbaum piano, Doug Weiss on bass from their recording Inspirations and Dedications, and Herbie Hancock's Cantaloupe Island.

Corey Weeds and his quartet from their recording Day by Day, and Nancy with A Laughing Face. Corey on alto, David Hazeltine, the pianist, with Ken Lister on bass and Jesse Cahill on drums. And before that, drummer Al Foster and his quintet from their recording Inspirations and Dedications. We heard Herbie Hancock's Cantaloupe Island. Jeremy Pelt on trumpet there with Dana Stevens on tenor, Adam Birnbaum piano, Doug Weiss bass, and Al Foster drums. Dave Schwann here. You're listening to the great American music we call jazz. Thanks again for joining us. And up next, Ralph Moore on tenor and the late great Roy Hargrove on trumpet from the recording Furthermore. Here is Into Dawn.

Ralph Moore on tenor, with Roy Hargrove on trumpet, and Roy's tune called Into Dawn. It's part of Ralph's CD called Furthermore. All good friends here. Ralph on tenor, Roy on trumpet, Benny Green on piano, Peter Washington on bass, and Victor Lewis on drums. You're listening to Jazz with Dave Schwann. We thank you again for joining us. Please stay with us. We have Ella, Oscar, and Ray coming up.

0: Stan Getz and Chet Baker with Line for Lions. Up next, a truly special recording featuring Ella, Oscar, and Ray. And of course, I'm speaking of Ella Fitzgerald, Oscar Peterson, and Ray Brown.
1: Chestnuts in blossom, April in pink.

And in May of 1975, those three great musicians were in the studio in Los Angeles to record April in Paris. Ella Fitzgerald, Oscar Peterson piano, Ray Brown on bass. Out on one of my favorite releases on the Pablo label, really one of my favorite recordings from any of these artists. It's called Ella and Oscar. And as is the case with musicians like that, nothing more need be said, because the music has said it all. You're listening to Jazz with Dave Schwann and Cyrus Chestnut from his recording There's a Sweet, Sweet Spirit. Vibraphonist Steve Nelson joins Cyrus on this cut with Buster Williams on bass, Lenny White on drums, for Easy Living.

I think Steve Nelson is one of the best on his instrument when it comes to ballads like that. That instrument being the vibraphone. That was Steve on Vibes. A guest artist on Cyrus Chestnut's CD, There's a Sweet, Sweet Spirit. Cyrus at the piano with Buster Williams on bass, Lenny White on drums. A winning combination all the way around on this recording. You're listening to Jazz with Dave Schwann. We heard from alto saxophonist Corey Weeds a little while ago. Here's Corey once again from a set in 2018 at Frankie's Jazz Club in Vancouver, British Columbia. A Lee Morgan tune, Bluesanova.

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0: A bright, cheery tune to kick off the 7 o'clock hour here on The Morning Set. That was Sphere with This Time, The Dreams on Me from their album, Four for All. 7:10, Wednesday. What day is it?
1: Hump day. And it's a hot day.
0: Yeah, it's a hot day, too. Wednesday, June 17th, 2026. I'm Steve Chavis with Abby Clark, and let's see what's happening on your commute. Looks like we do have an issue on the Boulder Turnpike. This is westbound at Storage Tech with backups to Flatiron Crossing. About a 10-minute delay as that left lane crash gets managed. Other than that, things moving along pretty well on this midweek. We've got a high today of 95. Bit breezy, but it's a hot wind.
1: It is.
0: 86 on Thursday, 90s for Juneteenth, Friday, and through the weekend. Yeah, hot one ahead. We are bright, shiny, and in Denver, the thermometer checking in at 74.
1: All right, let's take a look at our day because we've got Eats and Beats happening. It's an Eats and Beats Wednesday, and I put together a little uno, dos, tres of Colorado food stories and drink stories. So hang out with us. That'll happen around 8:30. We're also going to note the birthday of bassist Chuck Rainey, and we've got Abby's pick a little later on in the show. So our studio line is open for you. Text or call 303-291-0666 to reach Steve and me here in the studio. We've also got a pop-in Facebook, Instagram, and YouTube feed. So check that out, too. And, yeah, hope you're having a great morning so far.
0: New music here from trombonist, now based in Colorado, Alton Sinclair. The album called Natural Rhythm, tuned here, Bahia de Plana. 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

0: Out here in the West, we see Hawks and Falcons and Eagles. Calvin Keyes taking his inspiration from those Raptors above. Peregrine's Dive. Calvin Keyes from the album Blue Keys on Kuvo this morning. Came out in 2022. Great work from Calvin Keyes, guitarist on the project. It is 7:25. Steve with Abby, it's the morning set on KUVO.
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0: because it's Wednesday, we're thinking food. And one of the things about Live at the Vineyards, I mean, it's the vibe, it's the people, everybody looks so good. It's the music with Etienne Charles and his Creole Orchestra. It's the auction with amazing, like, baskets of, you know, different kinds of themes.
1: Art pieces.
0: Art pieces. And did I mention food?
1: Oh, so much
0: like,
1: food.
0: In the events space at Balustrade Vineyards, they keep the dessert stuff on the inside so it doesn't melt. Then you step outside and there's the bottomless bowl of sangria.
1: Yes, and cheese and crackers.
0: Cheese and crackers and the wine pours from Balustrade Vineyards. Mm-hmm. And then in a beautiful ring of food trucks and booths, food stations, all the best restaurants in town are sharing their wares.
1: Very excitingly, to spread of incredible food in our community, mm-hmm. great small businesses and Colorado favorites. Mm-hmm. So some of these you might know from Eats and Beats, because we're locked in. We like to uplift every Wednesday food and stories from mm-hmm. the food scene in our community. So the list is going to go public soon on our website, along with these plates that they put together. So a lot of the times when they check in with us, when we check in with these restaurants, mm-hmm. they got to work out what they want to offer.
0: Oh yeah.
1: And it's kind of a spread. I mean, from short ribs to spicy jerk chicken to garlic shrimp, chorizo crisps, pizza. You really get a variety here. Mm-hmm. And so we're excited to soon find out these plates and share them. But we wanted to share a few of the restaurants that were going to hang out with us here at Live at the Vineyards.
0: All right, we'll tease you with a few. One of the favorites, 34th Kitchen. They've been a People's Choice Prize winner in the past.
1: And what is that? That is a really fun, it's like, I guess, a food competition between the restaurants. But everybody that gets a ticket gets a vote to get their favorite.
0: Yep.
1: It's friendly.
0: Yeah, People's Choice.
1: People's Choice.
0: Yeah, nothing but love in the room. Mm-hmm. Hama Miami Cuban, Johnny's Italian Steakhouse.
1: Yes.
0: Chef Godoy, it's great to make these lasting and warm connections with these chefs around town, because they know the event. They know you.
1: Exactly.
0: They know the crowd. They're ready to bring it.
1: And there's some restaurants that we've had for a few years that come back, like Chef Sandoval with Catrucho Concepts. And we've had Reggae Pot with Tamara.
0: Oh. Thank you.
1: Reggae Pot Jamaican Grill. Who doesn't love a little jerk chicken? But we have lots of new places, too. Like, I just went over to Colfax, East Colfax, to check out Mama Joe's Biscuit and Barbecue. They're Cuvo fans. Shout out to them. Oh. And the Mama Joe has a biscuit recipe that is to die for. And so it's exciting to continue to make connections in community.
0: I see pho on there as well. Pho and bars.
1: Oh,
0: so
1: yum.
0: Variety. You know, really, really good stuff. This is a quality food experience. 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
1: Yes, it's coming up and tickets are going, so make sure you get yours at KUVO.org.
0: Music from Poncho Sanchez and Tito Puente, Lover Come Back to Me on KUVO.

0: Nice swing there from the Domi Edson Trio. Bobby Weens at drums. Spencer's wife at the piano. Bassist Domi Edson. Yeah, she's cooking right along there. In waltzed Minnie. Her little in walked Bud woven in there, I think. But this is In waltzed Minnie. We have to ask her who's Minnie.
1: Who's, next time, yeah, I'm curious.
0: Next time I see her, right? I was going to call her yesterday. I didn't get to it. Domi Edson on Kuvo Jazz, 7:40, 20 before 8. Steve with Abby. It's the morning set. Here's Lee Morgan, the title track from his 1958 album, Candy, on KUVO.

0: At least she's up front.
1: I'm like, dang, that's pretty hard. Okay. Wait for my call. I'm not calling.
0: Psych!
1: Ways out, as they say in Denver. Carmen McRae, that was recorded in 1982. Cal Jader with Carmen McRae. Poncho Sanchez on the congas there. Great, just a great band. And not a better 3-minute track you'll hear. It's Kuvo Jazz. We dig into the music and glad you dig it. 7:51, 9 before 8 o'clock. And we've got an accident on I-76 eastbound at Sheridan, causing just a bit of a delay. That's right near the, where it meets up with I-70. Bit of a delay there. That's I-76 eastbound at Sheridan. Then the Boulder Turnpike westbound. This is between Interlochen Loop and West Flatiron Crossing. Left lane closed due to that crash. We'll get that cleared away, and you can get on with your hot day. With a high of 95 and gusty winds to 20 miles an hour or so.
0: But like hot winds.
1: Yeah, it's a hot wind.
0: It's not going to be like, ooh, a cool breeze.
1: Well, maybe. You know.
0: Maybe?
1: I don't know.
0: Right?
1: Yeah, no, hot. 86 on Thursday, 91 on Juneteenth, Friday, 90s into the weekend. Right now in Denver, we're at 76 already. In Breckenridge, 56.
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0: All right, well, we got what we got. Oh, I was talking with one of our lovely volunteers yesterday about the Flatiron Crossing Summer Concert Series.
1: Oh, right, right.
0: She was giving me this firsthand account about how it's super intimate and a really great experience out in Broomfield. It's every Thursday night at 6 through July 30th, and it's at Feature Park. It's right by Dick's Sporting Goods on the mall grounds. There's food trucks curated by the Roots Music Project and music this Thursday, the Spicy Pickles with Hannah Rodriguez. So,
1: and yeah. I'm your MC tomorrow.
0: Oh, okay. Yeah. Let's go, Steve.
1: Yeah, we'll be there.
0: Check us out at the Flatiron Crossing Summer Concert Series. Thank you so much for being a part of our music community. We've got lots of great stuff coming up in the show. Next hour on Eats and Beats, I'll give you the uno dos tres of Colorado food news. We've got a birthday salute to bassist Chuck Rainey in the show, and we've got Abby's pick later on as well.
1: Brand new from Blue Moods, kind of a super group with Eli Howell at trombone, Art Hirahara at piano, Diego Rivera at saxophone, Ben Galise at vibes, Boris Kozlov at bass, and Vinny Sparaza at drums. 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

0: Coffee pot. They used to percolate like that back in the day. 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You heard the sound. Coffee pot made a noise.
1: Pre-curing.
0: Yeah. Now it's a different sound.
1: Now it's a different sound.
0: The steam. And then at the coffee places, that's a whole nother. And all
1: look
0: the
1: at these sounds.
0: Steaming stuff. It's morning. Coffee. It's Wednesday. Eat some beets. Steve with Abby. It's the morning set. 10 past 8 on this Wednesday, June 17th. Let's check the commute. Worth seeing. A little bit of an issue. This is eastbound I-76. The left lane closed there right around Sheridan due to a crash. And so backups just as you're getting on from I-70. That's the worst of it. Looks a little slow on the other side of I-76 as well, on the westbound side. Then the Boulder Turnpike, they've been dealing with an issue this morning up at, looks like between Interlochen Parkway and Storage Tech, with backups into Broomfield, almost to 287 Wadsworth. So be sure and give them a little space as they get that situation managed. That's a left lane issue. Boulder Turnpike, US 36, westbound at 96 Storage Tech. We got a hot day, hot one, high 95. Tomorrow, 86, 90s, Juneteenth Friday, and for the weekend. Ooh, it's
1: hydrate.
0: It's warming up fast. Hydrate.
1: Hydrate.
0: It's already 77 in the Mile High City.
1: Yeah.
0: 57 in Breckenridge.
1: Hot, hot, hot. So try to manage your day. Stay in the shade.
0: Yeah.
1: Get inside. Cool off if you can. Eat some beets Wednesday. Eat something cold. We're going to give you the uno, dos, tres of Colorado food news today on the show in about 20 minutes.
0: All right.
1: We've also got a birthday salute to bassist Chuck Rainey planned in the show. And we've got Abby's pick as well. So hang out. Listen to the music, and our studio line is open for your texts or calls. That's 303-291-0666. We've also got Facebook, Instagram, and YouTube active and ready for your enjoyment. So head over there as well.
0: On my drive home last night, I went to the Kuvo website and listened to Kim Berry's interview with Lakeisha Benjamin about her new album, We Dream. Lakeisha Benjamin, the saxophone phenom, interviewed by music director Kim Berry. It's a fascinating half-hour discussion. Really cool.
1: Oh, at KUVO.org.
0: Yeah, at KUVO.org. Let's check out something from this latest project called We Dream. Mihente featuring Chief Ajua. It's Lakeisha Benjamin, brand new on KUVO.

0: about looks like an issue on northbound I-25 around Arapahoe. Just looks like heavy traffic to me. I'm not seeing any major accidents or delays, but we'll keep you posted as things develop. It's a hot day in the city.
1: They said there were fire trucks and stuff.
0: Look, usually those pop up on all my various monitors. Mm. We'll keep monitoring the situation and keep you posted. It's KUVO. It's the morning set. Steve with Abby, thanks for keeping it right here at 89.3 FM.
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0: 8:23, it's KUVO Jazz. Uno, dos, tres, coming up. You know, we just got past the centennial of Miles Davis. John Coltrane was born in the same year, 1926. His centennial celebration coming up in September. Lots of interesting collaborations between that force of nature, John Coltrane. One is his collab with Tad Dameron on an album called Mating Call. John Simmons at bass, Philly Joe Jones at drums. This one's called On a Misty Night, Tad Dameron and John Coltrane on KUVO.

0: What a mover. What a cooker.
1: Yeah. Thought you might like that.
0: I like this. Yeah. Willie Bobo giving us some music below as we get into this Eats and Beats feature of Uno, Dos, Tres, Colorado. I've heard of its, you know, obvious Cowtown roots, and we've really become a food destination in the middle of the country.
2: Yeah, well, even the traveling food shows don't skip Denver.
0: Exactly. And so Colorado's actually been recognized at some leading 2026 award ceremonies, and I'm going to tell you about it. Mm. We're going to start with one World Beer Cup that happened in late April, the 2026 World Beer Cup.
2: Yes.
0: Where 19 Colorado breweries received a total of 23 awards at the ceremony.
2: Yep.
0: This was at the Pennsylvania Convention Center in Philadelphia. I want to give you a little stat. I checked out this map at virtualcapitalist.com that you sent me, Steve, about different craft brewing around the country.
2: Yeah.
0: Colorado in 2025 brewed 855,000 barrels of beer. Let's do a little math.
2: What?
0: One barrel of beer is equal to 330 12-ounce cans or bottles of beer.
2: Okay.
0: So that got me thinking, how many is that? Which I wanted...
2: It takes a while, but I'm working on it.
0: 282,150,000 bottles of beer on the wall.
2: I knew that's where you're going. Yeah.
0: And so, excitingly, just to give you an overshot, Colorado has really stepped up at this this World Cup, which recognizing astounding brewers in 113 beer style categories. Now, Colorado took both silver and gold in one of the prestigious awards or categories, I guess, the West Coast style India Pale Ale.
2: Yeah, the IPAs are pretty much everybody's serving them now. There was a time when you had to ask.
0: That's like the craft of the craft.
2: Yeah, well.
0: Six Colorado breweries took home awards for the first time, which is very exciting, and nine earned World Cup medals at least the second time.
2: Yeah.
0: River North Brewery coming on top with three awards. Just going to shout out some of the gold medal winners here, as it's going to take too long to shout all of them out. You can check that whole list out at KUVO.org.
2: Okay, River North Brewery's coffee beer called Squirrels Just Want to Have Fun. Coffee beer, show of hands?
0: Yeah.
2: I'm not sure.
0: I'll mess with this on time.
2: I'm not sure. Really?
0: Yeah.
2: I've never.
0: Probably a little bit, though.
2: I've never. I'm much more into the Sky Brewing English style pale ale, True Blonde, but great lineup.
0: Great lineup.
2: All right.
0: Okay. Also, one more gold medal, Bull and Bush Brewery with the Ghoul Fuel Rum Diaries Edition. This is a wooden barrel aged beer.
2: Yeah.
0: Ska Brewing with True Blonde and English Style Pale Ale, and Cannonball Creek Brewing with the Project Alpha 81, the IPA.
2: That's the thing, to get those hard liquor barrels and put your beer in there.
0: Exactly.
2: And it infuses.
0: It infuses. More of those beers, breweries at KUVO.org. We'll be posting that soon.
2: Dos.
0: We've got a dumpling food truck that's journeyed to a brick and mortar that has just won a James Beard. I'm talking about Penelope Wong, who debuted her dumpling food truck at the Mile High Spirits block party in September a few years ago. It's a collaborative effort between wife and husband duo Penelope Wong and Rob Jenks. Now, they sold out their product at nearly every stop, and that was usually in about 2 hours. So that led to them journeying from food truck to brick and mortar. They open Yuan Wonton in North Park Hill Restaurant, and so this is now really excitingly getting recognition, and on Monday Penelope Wong accepted the James Beard Award for Best Chef Mountain.
2: Is that where you're taking me to lunch today?
0: I love a good dumpling.
2: Oh my goodness.
0: Yeah, the Mountain category is culinary talent across Colorado, Idaho, Montana, Utah, and Wyoming. And so Wong had been recognized, nominated three times, but one on Monday, first.
2: Congratulations to Penelope Wong. And now you got us all thinking wontons and dumplings.
0: Dumplings.
2: Yeah. All right.
0: Okay. Tres. 5 Denver noms at the 2026 Spirited Awards. It's called Tales of the Cocktail Foundation, and they do an annual Spirited Award. It's the highly regarded honors for the drink industry, and it honors individuals, establishments, products, media, leaders, the whole thing. So a couple of categories have some Denver representation.
2: Okay.
0: So just the nominees, the award ceremony is a little later in July, but for Best New U.S. Cocktail Bar, Rougarou in Denver.
2: We know Rougarou.
0: Rougarou, wine and cocktail forward restaurant that's serving shape-shifting Southern family style fare in Five Points.
2: Right there on Welton Street.
0: Right there on Welton. Semi-Precious, they're in the Sunnyside neighborhood, and it's a menu inspired by the flavors and drinking rituals of Western Europe.
2: Okay.
0: And the Peach Crease in Denver, this is like a 1970s inspired audio listening bar. They've got cocktails that draw inspiration from dishes that the couples that owned it have traveled to. This is in Rhino.
2: Yes, this is right across the plaza from the Mission Ballroom.
0: Oh, right there.
2: So there are a lot of pre-concert and post-concert visits to the Peach Crease Club with an amazing sound system and very good cocktails.
0: Very good cocktails. So that's why they're in the running for new U.S. Cocktail Bar. And the Best U.S. Bar Team, because it really does take a whole team behind the bar.
2: Okay.
0: Lady Jane is getting recognized. They're a neighborhood collaborative cocktail bar. They're often bringing new creative cocktails to their menu on the regular. They're located in Lohi. And the Yacht Club, which is a coastal-leaning, they call themselves an anti-club club in Rhino, that's an all-in-one nerdy cocktail bar, natural wine bar, and dive bar. The best of all three worlds.
2: Okay, well, a list of places to check out, but congratulations to all these nominees.
0: Yeah, the winners are going to be celebrated on July 23rd at the 20th Annual Spirit Awards Ceremony at the Fillmore in New Orleans. More information, we'll post all this at KUVO.org, but that's your uno, dos, tres of the week.
2: Great roundup, Abby. Thank you. A list. I mean, you're just helping us with our list of places to go, check out.
0: I have so many lists.
2: Yeah, okay.
0: So many
2: awesome.
0: Of places to check out.
2: Awesome. Eddie Allen's Push. We're going back a couple months. This one is called Worth Saying. Eddie Allen's Push on KUVO.

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0: Realphonic, with an F. Realphonic. Mafalda Menotti, who spends time in her native Italy, in Brazil, and in New York. She gets around. And she visits Colorado. She'll be here in September. That'll be cool seeing her again, a good friend of KUVO. 8:50, 10 before 9 on KUVO. We've got an issue west of Denver. This is on I-70 at, between Lookout Mountain and Genesee, with the two left lanes closed due to a crash. And we're looking at about a 14-minute delay as you're headed west on I-70. West of Denver. Normal volume buildup around the system on this warm Wednesday. High 95, winds to 24 miles an hour. Upper 80s on Thursday, 91 on Juneteenth Friday, 90s into the weekend. It's 78 in Denver, 60 in Breckenridge.
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1: Thank you so much for tuning in and being a part of KUVO. We appreciate you. We are out in community. It's getting warmer. The weather is welcoming us to get outside and see live music. Just a reminder, City Park Jazz is back and it's celebrating its 40th anniversary. 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Mm. So put that in your calendar. 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And we keep you connected with the music. Next hour, we are going to note the birthday of bassist Chuck Rainey, who celebrates a birthday today.
0: Yeah.
1: And we've got Abby's Pick, which we had a great listener, Richard, chime in about an observance for today. And I'm going to salute a group of people that kind of work behind the scenes to keep our community clean. So stay tuned for a song, a dedication to them.
0: Oh.
1: Our studio line is open for your text or calls at 303-291-0666. And you can check us out on Facebook, Instagram, and YouTube. We're everywhere.
0: Yep. You were talking about the weekend. Things mid to upper 80s on Sunday. But then by the time City Park Jazz comes through in the evening, it cools off.
1: We're so lucky.
0: And it's just idyllic. It's beautiful.
1: That's what I have people from the East Coast come and visit. Yeah. They're like, wait, it gets cold at night?
0: Yeah.
1: It actually cools down?
0: Yeah, it does. We've also got Juneteenth this weekend.
1: That's right.
0: Going to be a hot weekend on Weldon Street. If you get out there, KUVO will be out there as well. We are delighted to have new music in the house from Billy Childs. His latest album called Triumvirate. And he performs with Matt Penman at bass, Nari Honig at drums. Billy Childs with new music. This one is called Like Father, Like Son on KUVO.

0: So pretty much every jazz student ever has to learn that song.
1: Yeah, this is like the way in.
0: That's
1: what's the password?
0: That's
2: milestones.
0: Yes, yes. Speaking of your secret jazz language, what's the password? Milestones. Okay, all right. And you get your changes down, and you're in a good spot there. Milestones, Miles Davis, and the crew. It is Cannonball Adderley at alto, John Coltrane at tenor, Red Garland at piano, Paul Chambers and Philly Joe Jones in the engine room.
1: What a team.
0: Yeah.
1: Assembling a team. Did you see that? I think Christian McBride has like a podcast or definitely a radio show, but he had Flea on as a guest and they were positioning their starting five and they created a team from some legendary players.
0: Yeah, yeah.
1: That's so
0: it.
1: Good.
0: That's it. Kuvo Jazz, the one and only. So glad you're with us here. I'm Steve Chavis with Abby Clark. It's Wednesday, June 17th, and let's see what's happening out there on the commute. It's manageable here. We're looking at that issue on I-70 westbound at about Genesee with a couple miles of delays now. The left lane's closed due to what is a pretty severe crash. And then looks like 285 northbound closed due to a crash. This is before you get to Indian Hills. Or on the west southwest side of Indian Hills. So people that travel 285 in the mountains know what's up there. High today in Denver, 95. Winds to 25 miles an hour. Mid-80s on Thursday, back in the 90s for Juneteenth, Friday, and into the weekend. Right now in Denver, 79 degrees. In Breckenridge, 61.
1: We're going to keep you cool with some good tunes. We've got a birthday salute to bassist Chuck Rainey this hour. And we've got Abby's pick in about 10 minutes, which is a dedication to those working behind the scenes to keep our communities clean, y'all.
0: Yeah,
1: so
0: yeah.
1: I'll share a song dedicated to you if that is your profession. Our studio line is open at 303-291-0666. And our Facebook, Instagram, and YouTube are there for you to enjoy as well. 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
0: You're shutting out sanitation workers.
1: You got me. Yes.
0: Okay. I wanted them to know they're getting the love this morning.
1: They're getting the love.
0: All right.
1: Yes.
0: All right. Great. Hey, music here from Emmett Cohen, his brand new album called Universal Truth. This is the title track. Emmett Cohen at the piano on KUVO.

0: you know, we're into summer festival season, and that was Newport Jazz Festival in 1961, the Quincy Jones Big Band, or Jazz Orchestra, or whatever it was, that amazing collaboration of all those musicians under the baton of Quincy Jones, the tune called Ghana. 924, it's Kuvo Jazz. I'm Steve with Abby on the morning set. Abby's pick coming up.
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1: It's time for Abby's pick.
4: Okay, I want to shout out Richard, who brought this observance to my attention, because as the morning said, we're lucky to provide a soundtrack to the action of getting things done.
0: Right.
4: There are so many folks that are working, construction workers, bus drivers, mail delivery, and another group of workers which are actually being honored specifically with today and this week. Waste and Recycling Workers Week falls this week, with today being a special day to honor those sanitation workers, those waste management professionals, those recycling collectors.
0: Mm-hmm.
4: They are working behind the scenes, usually early in the morning, to take care of business. I actually usually meet one of these workers in our alleyway coming through.
0: You have to move because the truck is coming through.
4: Yeah, they take the lead. I'm like, yes, I'll move out of the way, ma'am and sir. Yeah. But this was founded in 2011 by a CEO of a waste management company.
0: What?
4: And it's since then built into this larger movement. They have a whole website, wasterecyclingworkersweek.org.
0: Okay.
4: And they even have a page dedicated to how we can show our appreciation, from getting a free badge to place on your website, to leaving out cookies and a cold water, to sharing your admiration on Facebook, or even printing out a full-on card. There's lots of ways that you can really support these workers during this week and all year long, because y'all are amazing. Thank you for what you do. And I picked out a song for you called Mr. Clean. It is a standard by Weldon Irvine. It's done by a few people like J.J. Johnson and Roy Hargrove. This comes to you from a group out of the country, Yuka Escola Quintet. And let me figure out, I think it was the Netherlands this artist was from. Yuka Escola, a musician from Finland, excuse me.
0: Ah, okay.
4: So

0: Michelle Camilo from Spirit of the Moment and Just Now. Amazing pianist Michelle Camilo on Kuvo Jazz. It is 22 before 10 o'clock, 9:38 at KUVO. That bass line right there at the beginning, none other than Chuck Rainey.
1: Okay.
0: Yeah. So he did a lot of TV and movie themes. His discography is amazing because everybody who just wanted that solid bass work called Chuck Rainey.
1: So it's like you ought to know at least one from his catalog because far-reaching.
0: And now you know at least one. Then we'll play some more. Chuck Rainey actually wrote the 5-volume complete electric bass player instructional books and videos.
1: Okay, passing along the knowledge.
0: Exactly. He wrote the curriculum at the Musicians Institute and the Dick Grove School of Music. Wrote columns for Bass Player Magazine. And co-founded Rhythm Intensive, which does clinics and workshops and masterclasses for these rhythm section musicians that want to improve their game. Chuck Rainey and drummer John Anthony Martinez working on that. They also co-authored The Tune of Success, Unmask Your Genius.
1: I mean, in the 70s alone, from Mose Allison to Gato Barbieri to Steely Dan.
0: I mean, all over
1: the place. Aretha
0: had a stroke in 2011, paralyzed his left side, spent 4 years recovering completely.
1: Really?
0: With physical therapy, meditation, and hatha yoga. So, Chuck Rainey, retired now. He turns... Chuck Rainey's like, what is he, 86 today?
1: 86.
0: Happy 86, Chuck Rainey. Good to have you with us. And thanks for all the great music. Let's check this out. From Grant Green's album Visions and Blues for Abraham, just a tune, but Chuck Rainey, solid... Steady, like the bass player can be, Chuck Rainey, with Grant Green on KUVO.

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I'd cry when he walked to the door. That's when I was young and simple. 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Got me a new ride, got me some fresh cash.

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1: Slap that sticker on it.
0: Watch out, Irene Reed. One Monkey Don't Stop No Show. She's got her backup ready.
1: You gotta be ready.
0: She's ready. Irene Reed on Kuvo Jazz, 949, 11 before 10 at KUVO. What a commute. It has been not bad in the city, but a little interesting west of town as we note that issue on I-70 westbound at about Genesee. Traffic moving again, and so the backups are clearing. We've got southbound I-25 in the city. Looks like an issue right around Arapahoe. Backups to the I-225 interchange. Slow going southbound on I-25. We have a warm day in store with a high of 95. Winds to 24 miles an hour, but it's a warm wind. We've got a high of 86 on Thursday and 91 on Juneteenth Friday. 90s into the weekend. Very warm weekend ahead. Plan ahead. Hydrate. 81 in the Mile High City right now. It's 63 in Breckenridge.
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1: Woo! 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
0: All right, cool. Afro Beta. It is 8 before 10 o'clock, and thank you so much for hanging out with us. It's been fun.
1: It's been a great show.
0: Shout out the sanitation workers.
1: Yes,
0: and everything.
1: It's their day. Yeah. It's their day every day. Thank you so much for all you do. 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
1: Then on My Back Pages, the life and times of the great Jimmy Cheatham, and we've got Abby's pick, too.
0: Tree King continues the music with Albert Lamb right after NPR News. And we get you a little closer to the top with music from a young man we met here at the KUVO studios, Jude Coffey, who I think came to everybody's awareness on America's Got Talent. 14-year-old piano prodigy, played a little bit, spoke with Tree King, did a record release party at Dazzle with Solomon Chapman in organ and Callum Barrett guitar. Jude Coffey, we've got the record here. The album is called Introducing Jude Coffey with Stevie Wonder's Don't You Worry About a Thing on KUVO.

0: KUVO Jazz 89.3 with Barry Green, SOS, on his new release, Giants. Albert Lamb began mid-morning jazz with The Urgency Is Now on the CD BU. That's all you can do. Everybody else is already taken. A real scorcher today. Sunny and hot, high near 95, low 68. 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It's mid-morning jazz, Tree King with Joe Sample and the Soul Committee, The Sidewinder, on Kuvo. Etienne Charles and his Creole Orchestra will bring an array of Caribbean rhythms, showcasing Charles's work with his large group at this year's Live at the Vineyards. 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

Kuvo Jazz with Colorado artist Don Clement. The gentleman is a dope on her latest CD, Dear Miss Deary. If you'd like to reach us, find us on our studio text line, 303-291-0666. We're also on YouTube, Facebook, and Instagram. It's Mid-Morning Jazz with Tree King. You know, yesterday, speaking of this heat that we're experiencing on this wondrous Wednesday, I was at the store yesterday, and just as I pulled up, I saw a lady get out, leave her dog in the car, windows only a quarter way down, and I couldn't help it. I had to go over there. I said, excuse me, but it's illegal to leave your dog in the car, even with the windows down. It's too hot. And she said, oh, I didn't realize it was that hot. I said, I just heard Paul say it was 90 degrees on the radio, and I'm letting you know that you need to get the dog into some shade and out of that hot car. And she looked at me like I was crazy and ran through the store, and I just said, okay, I tried. I tried to help the poor dog. I hope everything is okay. Just something to think about. You know, a car heats up so fast when it's this hot, it doesn't take long. So remember to take your pets only if it's not as hot as 90. Nevertheless, we're going to get back into the music with Ulysses Owens Jr. and Generation Y and New York, a track in their latest CD, Around the World with You, followed by vocalist Vanessa Rubin. 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

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There will be food, fun in the sun, music, and the parade, which starts at 11 a.m., all on the Five Points this Saturday. I'm Tree King with Mid-Morning Jazz, coming into your speakers, Pancho Sanchez in foreplay before the 11 o'clock hour. This is Steve Turay featuring Jerry Gonzalez and the Quartet with Fire and Ice. 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

0: KUVO Jazz 89.3 with the Curtis Brothers Necessity. The necessity today is to drink plenty of water, at least 8 ounces of water every 15 to 20 minutes. Even if you don't feel like it, this will help keep you hydrated. All right, sunny and hot today. Yeah, we'll call it sizzling if you want to. High near 95, low 68. Right now, 85 at the Kobokuvo Studios in downtown Denver. 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Just from the experts, that's what they tell me. All right, I'm Tree King with Mid-Morning Jazz and John Coltrane. 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

Cuvo Jazz with Tito Puente and Donna Lee, preceded by John Coltrane's Satellite, the 1964 CD Coltrane Sound. It's a wondrous Wednesday. We moved to the Mile High City. Welcome to Colorado. We are so happy you found us on KUVO Jazz 89.3. We are community, culture, and music. If you'd like to reach us, our number is 303-291-0666. We'd love to hear from you. And thanks for listening. I'm Tree King with Mid-Morning Jazz, coming through your speakers soon, Wendy Fopiano and Samara Joy. Right now is Sergio Perea and Colors of Time. 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

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It's a beautiful thing when there's love around. 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Tomorrow night, it's the Spicy Pickles featuring Hannah Rodriguez. She is so sweet. 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

0: Groovo Jazz with Grammy Award-winning vocalist Amara Joy. A tune on the CD Portrait, we heard Peace of Mind. 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Warren Wolf, Emily Rimmler, Jose James, and much more for your listening pleasure. It's a jazzy thing with Tree King and Diego Rivera. 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

0: KUVO Jazz 89.3 and Bobby Broom, Alfie's theme on his new release, Note of Thanks. Warren Wolf started the noon hour with his rendition of Sun Goddess off the new CD Smooth Vibes. Yes, that was real smooth. Love the vibraphone work in that particular track. A real sizzler on this wondrous Wednesday. High near 95, low 58. It's 84 at the Kobokuvo Studios in downtown Denver, where it's a jazzy thing with Tree King massaging your eardrums this hour, Eddie Palmieri, Bobby Weens, and Steve Torrey. But first, it's Miles Davis, Hannibal. You're tuned in to Kuvo Jazz.
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Kuvo Jazz and Eddie Palmieri, Don't Stop the Train. Well, you know, the strangest thing happened to me yesterday. I couldn't find my purse when I was getting ready to leave the station. Then I realized I had my phone and my keys. I must have left it at the lobby where I had lunch with a friend who kindly offered to pay. So I didn't even think about my purse at that point. I put two and two together a little later and called the restaurant. Unfortunately, they were closed. So I went by there on my way home, and lo and behold, the waitress saw me, and she was coming towards me, and she said, I'm so happy to see you. I found your purse. What a relief for me. I have never lost my purse until then. Oh, my goodness, there are some good people in the world. It's a Jazzy Thing with Tree King and Bobby Ween, Seth Lewis, Tom Amend, and Gabe Mervine with Focus. Yes, I must stay focused. We are KUVO.org.

0: KUVO.org with Emily Remler, Moving Along, preceded by Jose James, Spirits Up Above. This Sunday, Father's Day, is City Park Jazz. Join in the 40th anniversary celebration with Hazel Miller and the Collective. Starts at 6 p.m. at the City Park Pavilion, a great way to celebrate your day with your dad with some live music. City Park Jazz. Kim Berry's up next with Midday Jazz. I'm Tree King. I appreciate you for joining me on this wondrous Wednesday. I have a couple of thoughts for today. Never leave a person or an animal in a hot vehicle. Even with the windows down on your vehicle, they heat up fast and it's illegal to do so. Be sure to protect your skin. 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And of course, drink constantly. Aim for that 1 cup, 8 ounces of water every 15 to 20 minutes. Even if you don't feel thirsty, it's going to help you stay hydrated. I'm Tree King with the Jazzy Thing, and I'm going to leave you with none other than Ignacio Barrera, Evidence on KUVO Jazz.
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0: Yes, indeed. That is the Ben Markley Big Band on Kupo Jazz 89.3, their latest release, Tuesday Morning Feeling. Tell the truth. And the truth was spoken here with some fine solos from Steve Nelson on vibes, Ben Markley at the piano, of course, band leader and composer, and Terrell Stafford on trumpet. And then before that, classic Lee Morgan, Is That So? Duke Pearson's composition from The Raja. Kim Berry here with you on a Wednesday afternoon. And you know we have to take care of some business on the other side of that. Max Roach on Kupo Jazz. Eddie and Charles and his Creole Orchestra will bring an array of Caribbean rhythms, showcasing Charles' work with his large group at this year's Live at the Vineyards on Saturday, August 15th. 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
2: Do you like the sound of an electric piano in the hands of a jazz master? How about a jazz-adjacent surprise from the past? This is Andy O. I like to keep it moving, keep it grooving, keep it bumping, keep it jumping. It's the beat, the night beat. Thursday nights from 8 to 10 on Kupo Jazz.

0: makes you feel brand new York. And that is the latest from vocalist Eve Cornelius. Again, naturally, her new release. And we heard Big City. She definitely digs New York. And then before that, classic Max Roach. These Not Words from 1958. Sounds just as great today. With Spike Lee's dad, Bill, the bassist. His tune, Jody's Cha-Cha. Right now, it's 128. Kim Berry here. And we are going to move right along with Bobby Weens on Kuvo Jazz.
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And that's a wonderful new single from vocalist Marianne Sullivan. All that's left to say is goodbye. Wow. I'm really looking forward to whatever she has coming up next. I do believe she has a series of singles that she's going to put out, and I'm looking forward to them. And then before that, Bobby Ween's Minor Dilemma, and from his wonderful new release, Focus. 1:39 on a Wednesday afternoon. You know what that means. We are living for the weekend. And we're going to move right along with some Louis Hayes, Detroit Represent, here on Kuvo Jazz.

0: And that is the little giant, Johnny Griffin, on Kuvo Jazz 89.3 with Dizzy Gillespie's bebop standard. Wouldn't You? That's taken from the Johnny Griffin Sextet. Really nice solos from Philly Joe Jones on the drums and Kenny Drew at the piano. And the little giant, Johnny Griffin, on tenor. And then before that, Louis Hayes, Exactly Right. And that was the title track from that Biden release. 1:50 right now, Kim Berry with you until 4 o'clock. And you know, you can join Kuvo and our sister station, 104.7, The Drop, for the Juneteenth Music Festival. That's this Saturday on Welton Street. The parade kicks off at 11 a.m. Music, food, and fun in the sun. Details at kuvo.org. We're going to pause, take care of some business on the other side of that. The latest from, who do we have here? Brad Good featuring Ernie Watts on Kuvo Jazz.
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0: That is the latest from one of the hardest working trombonists in jazz, Alton Sinclair on Kubo Jazz 89.3, Natural Rhythm, the latest release in Walked Horace. And then before that, Art Blakey and the Jazz Messengers featuring Johnny Griffin with tune Off the Wall. 2:16 right now, Kim Berry with you. 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

And that is music from pianist Isaiah J. Thompson. I'm thinking about the actor on Kuvo Jazz 89.3 in the Temple, Spiritual Warfare, from his very powerful and very fine release from last year, Book of Isaiah, Modern Jazz Ministry. And then before that, Hannibal, also known as Hannibal Marvin Peterson, One with the Wind, and we listened to Niall's song. You know, I was really blessed to interview Hannibal years ago, and he's just a fascinating cat. In addition to, of course, talking about music, he has some very profound thoughts about spirituality and healing, and just his ex-

experience he had going back to Africa. So beautiful soul, beautiful music. What more can I say? Kim Berry here. We're going to move right along with some Irene Reed on Your Oasis in the City.

the great Pat Martino on Kupo Jazz 89.3. South Philly represent. We heard a three bass hit taken from his very fine release from 1977, Exit. You know, he was just a fascinating human being, a kind, generous human being. And, you know, I think about every time I listen to him, actually, think about how he lost all of his abilities to play guitar after he had that brain aneurysm, and how he literally had to teach himself how to play again, I think by watching his own videos or something like that. Anyway, he came back and sounded even better than he did before he was sick. Beautiful cat. And then before that, we listened to Miss Irene Reed, A Sleepin' Bee, taken from Moving Out. Let's move right along with something very beautiful from Tyreek McDowell on Kupo Jazz 89.3.

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0: And that's the latest from Emmett Cohen on Kubo Jazz 89.3, who I believe is on the cover of Downbeat this month. Anyway, I digress. Eternal Glimpse, a very fine release, Universal Truth, I think. That's probably his best by far. And before that, we listened to Tyreek McDowell with Leon Thomas' wonderful composition, Sun Song, from Open Up Your Senses. It is 2:50. Kim Berry here till 4 o'clock. And did you know? Well, now you know. The Flatiron Crossing Summer Concert Series is every Thursday night at 6. The venue is Feature Park near Dick's Sporting Goods on the mall grounds. The food trucks are curated by the Roots Music Project. On June 18th, it's the Spicy Pickles with Hannah Rodriguez. Let's handle some business, and when we come back, what do we have here? Some Cannonball Adderley on Kubo Jazz.
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0: And that is Mulgrew Miller on Kuvo Jazz 89.3, one of our greatest pianists and composers who left us entirely too soon. The Countdown, courtesy of Orrin Keepnew's Landmark Records from 1989, and featuring Mulgrew at the piano, Cerrone Carter on the bass, Tony Williams on drums, and Joe Henderson on saxophone. You know, I distinctly remember the first time I heard this song, fell in love with it immediately, and went out and took my, I guess it was work study money, or maybe it was something else. I don't know. I had to have it. That's all I know. And remember, like, when you were younger and you would spend, like, money on records and eat things like tuna and spaghetti for the rest of the week. But that's when we were college students, so I digress. Kim Berry here with you until 4 o'clock. Hey, we're obsessed with this music. We are going to pause, and on the other side of that, something very lovely from Roy Hargrove on Kuvo Jazz.
1: 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My name is Etienne Charles. 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

And that is a wonderful collaboration between Kenny Burrell and Grover Washington Jr. on Kubo Jazz Togethering. Title track from that Blue Note release of, I do believe, 1985, featuring Grover on soprano, Kenny Burrell on guitar, Sir Ron Carter on the bass, and Jack DeJohnette on drums. It's a nice set. Then before that, something very beautiful from Roy Hargrove's debut recording as a leader. Can you believe it? From 1990, Diamond in the Rough, and we listen to A New Joy, a very lovely composition. It is 3:26. Kim Berry here with you for one more half hour or so, and let's move right along with Tumbao Bravo with Paul Vornhagen on Kubo Jazz.

and there's a reason why they call her the Divine One. That voice, Sarah Vaughan, on Kuvo Jazz 89.3 from Sassy Swings at Tivoli, recorded live at the Tivoli in Copenhagen, Denmark. Sassy's Blues, and then, my God, I can't. I'm overwhelmed about Sarah anyway. Before that, speaking of being overwhelmed, a gentleman who always lights up the room and the keyboards, Monty Alexander, you can see, and that's from his release D-Day. And we started off the set with Tumbao Bravo with Paul Vornhagen, theme for PVH. That does it for me on a Wednesday afternoon. And before I leave, got to let you know that Andy O's latest column is a tribute to late trombonist Ryan Porter, including several tracks and a couple of poems. So check out the latest Ozone online at KUVO.org. I'm going to leave you with a couple of things. The Jazz Crusaders with a fine rendition of J-Mac's Appointment in Ghana. And then after some messages, Ray Mantia and Bobby Watson. As always, until we meet again, swing hard, take no prisoners. And in the words of my dear friend and mentor, the Chief, Joel Dorn, keep a light in the window and have a great evening.

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0: Gabriel Espinoza, bassist, and the Brazil Project. And the name of the song is Gabriela, which is a tribute to his wife, Gabriel and Gabriela. I love that. And before that, Carlos Enrique's big band, Evidence of 4-in-1, all about Monk on that one, mashing up those two, Evidence and 4-in-1, simultaneously overlapping them. That's pretty cool. Here on KUVO Kuvo Jazz, I'm Paul Donovan, 17 minutes after 4 o'clock on your hot Wednesday afternoon. And just checking the traffic board, your typical stop and go traffic in usual spots, but no incidents to report right now. Denver weather, cool, breezy tonight, down to 57, hot tomorrow, 87, not quite as hot as today. It is 93 right now downtown. Find some shade here at KUVO is where we are at 21st and Arapahoe. All right, coming up, we've got a great set, and we're going to kick it off with a song entitled Thank You. And it's guitarist Melvin Sparks. This goes back to 1970 from the Sparks album. In fact, when it was released as a 45 back in 1970, part one was on side one, and the B-side was part two. And yeah, pretty cool tune. And yes, Sly and the Family Stones, Thank You for Letting Me Be Myself. We will play that next on KUVO.
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Oscar Peterson. And this is from a collection entitled The Lost Tapes, exclusively Friends, Stella by Starlight. Before that, something new from Helen Sung and the Big Band, and a little bird watching. Melvin Sparks started the set with Sly and Family Stone's Thank You here on a KUVO, KUVO Jazz. My name is Paul Donovan on this Wednesday. Doug Crane will be in here tonight at 8 o'clock with the Wednesday Night Beat. And we did this yesterday. We opened the ticket window up for Bravo Vail. This is the 39th season, and it's over 60 live classical performances across the Vail Valley, primarily at the Gerald R. Ford Amphitheater. And we've got several pair of tickets. Now, you don't have to decide which orchestra you want to see, the Dallas Symphony, the Philadelphia Orchestra, the New York Philharmonic, among others. We'll get you the voucher, and then you get, for two people, so you get to decide. And these concerts begin next Thursday, and then they go through July. If you'd like to go, then text your email address at 303-291-0666 and your name, and then we'll randomly select some winners, all right? Nicole Zoraitis, Grammy-winning a couple of times, and she's going to be at Dazzle tonight playing a couple of sets. And from, this is one of her Grammy wins, the album How Love Begins from a few years ago. We're going to play The Good Ways here on KUVO.

0: pianist Zakai Curtis, his brother's on the bass, and this is from the album Cubop Lives, and it's called Black Rice. Before that, Javon Jackson from his latest Bob Dylan tribute album, One for Bob Dylan's name of the track, and Nicole Zoraitis from her Grammy-winning album from a couple of years ago, that track called The Good Ways, and maybe she'll sing that live tonight, one of her two sets at Dazzle. Here on KUVO Recuvo Jazz, I'm Paul Donovan at 6 minutes till 5 o'clock on your Wednesday afternoon, checking traffic in the tech center. We've got, looks like, a disabled vehicle, southbound 25, and it's in one of the center lanes there, right after Dry Creek. So you'll see a lot of brake lights, and it's stop and go from before the cutoff to 225. And looks like I-70 westbound. The right lane is blocked from an accident right around Quebec. All right. Denver weather. The heat's still with us. Cool and breezy tonight. Down to 57. Hot tomorrow. Not as hot as today. 87 for a high tomorrow. Right now it is 93. Downtown here at KUVO. All right. We're going to pull out a great one here. This is John Scofield from his 1998 album A Go-Go, and we're gonna play a track called Green Tea featuring the iconic jazz funk trio Medeski, Martin, and Wood. That is next on KUVO.
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0: saxophonist Joshua Redman. From his 1994 album, Mood Swing, listen to this lineup. Joshua on the tenor sax, Brad Meldow piano, Christian McBride on that bass, and Brian Blade on drums. And a tune called Chill. Sort of like maybe what you say in your head when you get on I-25. Chill, everybody chill. Before that, La Fruta from Bobby Sanabria, the Multiverse Big Band. Here on KVO, Mercuvo Jazz. I'm Paul Donovan, and we have an accident on the north side coming down I-25. Two left lanes are blocked, southbound 25, right around 84th. And it's quite a backup there, looks like, to 104th. And looks like they cleared that stall in the tech center southbound 25 after Dry Creek. That was like in one of the center lanes. But the backups, the slow traffic, all the way back to Hamden right now. All right, Denver weather, cool, breezy, 57 by morning. And then another hot day tomorrow, high 87. Right now it is, ready for this, 95 right now. Downtown here at KUVO. All right, got a great set coming up. We are going to kick it off with a track from Miles Davis from his Kind of Blue album, 1959, and Freddie Freeloader. So who is Freddie? Well, Freddie Tolbert, a Philadelphia bartender, longtime associate of the jazz community, who famously handed out business cards, and some say was a harmless kook, and a friend of the band, who earned the nickname because he constantly tried to sneak into jazz clubs to watch Miles Davis and other musicians perform without ever having to pay for it. Okay, that's understandable. All right, that will kick off this next set on KUVO.
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Bobby Matos, the Heritage Ensemble from La Peña. It's the name of the album. The Jazz Messenger, name of the track. And before that, Miles Davis from Kinda Blue, Freddie Freeloader. This is KUVO or KUVO Jazz. I'm Paul Donovan at 22 till 6 o'clock on this Wednesday afternoon. And tomorrow, the Flatiron Crossing Summer Concert Series, Jazz in the Park. Doing this every Thursday night, 6 o'clock, right there at Flatirons, through July. And this is going to be at Feature Park, located right there near Dick's Sporting Goods on the mall grounds. And food trucks will be out there, curated by our friends at Roots Music Project. Tomorrow, if you missed them at City Park this past Sunday, Spicy Pickles featuring Hannah Rodriguez. So much fun. Find the whole lineup online when you go to KUVO.org. So we have a Grammy Award winner, a two-time Grammy Award winner in town tonight at Dazzle, Nicole Zoraitis. And she's got a couple of sets. And so I pulled up something from Carmen Staff, a pianist composer from her 2017 album Daydream. And Nicole on vocals. Here is The Song Is You.

0: Love her voice on that. That's so well produced. A great sounding band. Gabriel Cavassa. This is her debut album as a vocalist. Diavola is the album. And Prisoner loved the song. Joshua Redman, who she's worked with before on some of his albums, is a co-producer along with Don Was. Yeah, how about that? All right, and we've got Denver, a trombonist before that, Alton Sinclair. And we started the set with Carmen Staff and Nicole Zoraitis on vocal, who's playing tonight at Dazzle, a couple of sets. This is KUVO over Kuvo Jazz. I'm Paul Donovan on your Wednesday afternoon, about 9 minutes till 6 o'clock. And it looks like most of the incidents have been cleared, but still slow traffic where they were coming south, up on the north side, coming south on 25. There was that one accident at 84th, and stop and go still up to that point from about 120th. Tech Center, both directions via 25, stop and go there. Denver weather, cool, breezy tonight, 57 for a low, and then tomorrow another hot day. Not as hot as today. We'll get up to about 87 or so. 93 right now, downtown here at KUVO. Okay, so Ben Markley... his album, Our Walk, live at Nocturne from 2024. Well, he's playing Nocturne tonight, the trio. So we're going to play a track from the Our Walk live at Nocturne. Sun on the Snow. That's a nice thought on a hot day. That's next on KUVO.
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